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1: 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Madrugada Kiss.
2: 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Some men you just can't reach. So you get what we had here last week. Which is the way he wants. Well, he gets. I don't like it.

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Really wanna make you mine. 4, 5, 6, come on and get your kicks. 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

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That ain't working. 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

0: 8:37. Fechamos esta sequência do Don't Stop the Kiss com John Jett and the Black Hearts, I Love Your Rock and Roll. Ainda vimos Hit Somebody, New Radicals, Yes. Passou Train Van com The Clash. Quem mais passou aqui no Don't Stop? Bruce Springsteen, Puddle of Mud. E abrimos com o bocão do Aerosmith. 8:37.
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